I don't deserve you. I harass you out in Paris. Please come back to Rome, you make it home. We talked for hours when you were on tour. Please pick up the phone, pick up the phone. I said don't embarrass me instead of be mine. That was my proposal for us to go steady. That was your 21st birthday. You matured faster than me. I wasn't ready.

ages, and I contained it, so all this ratchet shit, and we more expansive now. Meant to cry and die alone in these mansions, or sleep with our back turned. We supposed to vacate till our backs burn. We're supposed to laugh till our hearts stop, and then me in a space where the dark stop, and let love light the way. Like the men before me, I cut off my nose to spite my face. I never wanted another woman to know something about me that you didn't know. I promise I cried, I couldn't hold. I suck at love, I think I need a do-over. I would be emotionally available if I invited you over. I stew over, what if you over?

And if my children knew, I don't even know what I would do. If they ain't look at me the same, I would probably die with all the shame. You did what with who? What good is a menagerie?

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You risk that for blue? If I wasn't a superhero on your face, my heart breaks for the day. I have to explain my mistakes, and the mask goes away, and Santa Claus is fake. And you go online and see for blues too, the tooth fairy didn't pay.

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1: The other one is, of course, outing yourself. 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
1: Continues. DJ Khaled. I talk gray, I don't keep it white and black. 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